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Good evening. It's me, your host, McKenna McGovern, here for your Friday evening on this 8 o'clock hour where we're playing all of your 80s at 8. I hope you are ready for a good time because the lineup is looking great. 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Up next, Parachute Club. 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

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The song up next, we should all know. I mean, it's kind of iconic. And if you're a Rocky fan, then you definitely should be a fan of this song. Up next, Eye of the Tiger, Survivor, here on 88.7 The River, local radio at its best.

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1: A mix of sun and clouds for this afternoon, along with a 30% chance of showers late in the afternoon. The temperature at a high of 28 degrees, the humidex at 31, UV index at 9 or very high. Partly cloudy skies this evening, along with a 30% chance of showers. The temperature drops to a low of 18 degrees overnight.
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It's McKenna McGovern here with your 8 o'clock hour this fine Friday evening, playing all of the 80s. Up next, we have Walk This Way. 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

0: Haywire, Dance Desire here on 88.7 The River Local Radio at its best. Did you know that Haywire is a Canadian band from Prince Edward Island? It became their greatest charting single in Canada, reaching number 10, released in 1987. Again, that was Haywire, Dance Desire. Up next, Mr. Michael Jackson, Pretty Young Thing.
1: You make me feel so good inside. I've always wanted a girl just like you. You're such a pure idea. Pretty young thing.

What another great hit. Thompson Twins Hold Me Now here on the river. This 8 o'clock hour is almost through, so let's head over to the 9 o'clock hour together, playing all of your 90s at 9 with McKenna McGovern.

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0: Trail Crow, all I want to do here on 88.7 The River, local radio at its best. All I want to do is have a great 9 o'clock hour with you all. It is McKenna McGovern. We are playing all of your 90s at 9. 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Up next, Bare Naked Ladies, 1 week.
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0: Miss Celine Dion, It's All Coming Back to Me Now, released in 1996. But did you know in 2022, it's read here, a new generation discovered this song after it was featured in a hit TV series, Stranger Things, introducing it to millions of younger listeners. I still think it's a great hit to this day, so I love listening to that kind of music. Up next, we have a few commercials, but then we are back at it with all of your 90s at 9, here with McKenna McGovern.
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1: A mix of sun and clouds for this afternoon, along with a 30% chance of showers late in the afternoon. The temperature at a high of 28 degrees, the humidex at 31, UV index at 9 or very high. Partly cloudy skies this evening, along with a 30% chance of showers. The temperature drops to a low of 18 degrees overnight.
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Alanis Morissette, Hand in My Pocket here on 88.7 The River, local radio at its best. Do you know what time it is? It is time for me to share with you all what national days it is today. We have a great lineup. Today is July 31st, believe it or not, last day of July. Long weekend for some. Today is National Avocado Day. I started my day off with an avocado and some eggs, so toot my own horn, but perfect day to do so. It's also National Mutt Day, a day to recognize and encourage the adoption of a mixed breed dog. This is good. National Raspberry Cake Day, the perfect excuse to enjoy a slice of raspberry cake. And lastly, Systems Administrator Appreciation Day, celebrated the last Friday of July. Thank your IT professionals who keep computer systems running. And those are your national days for today, July 31st. Up next, Blue Rodeo. Hasn't hit me yet. Here on 88.7 The River, local radio at its best.

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1: 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What a great 9 o'clock hour we are having. It is almost through, so this is it for me this Friday evening. Thank y'all for hanging out with me. I hope you enjoyed. It's McKenna McGovern here every Friday evening honoring my late father, John Patrick, who used to crush the show. And when I mean crush it, I mean he did a fantastic job. Miss him more than words could describe to any of you. But I'm so glad that the 88.7 River family has let me join in. It has been over a year, I think, just about, that I've been here on this show. So I just want to thank them if they're listening right now. I so appreciate this. I have fun doing this every week, getting to record my show and just honoring my dad. Nothing feels better than that. So thank y'all. And like my dad used to say, I'm off like a wild herd of turtles.

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1: A mix of sun and clouds for this afternoon, along with a 30% chance of showers late in the afternoon. The temperature at a high of 28 degrees, the humidex at 31, UV index at 9 or very high. Partly cloudy skies this evening, along with a 30% chance of showers. The temperature drops to a low of 18 degrees overnight.

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1: A mix of sun and clouds for this afternoon, along with a 30% chance of showers late in the afternoon. The temperature at a high of 28 degrees, the humidex at 31, UV index at 9 or very high. Partly cloudy skies this evening, along with a 30% chance of showers. The temperature drops to a low of 18 degrees overnight.
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1: Devin Cole, I Got You on 88.7 The River, local radio at its best. It's a little after 20 after 1 on a Saturday night, Saturday morning, and we're trying something new. I've got Megan and George with me. How you doing?
2: We're doing good. Hello.
1: No, yell louder. Yell
2: Hi,
1: closer.
2: Hello. Doing good.
1: That's better.
2: Wake up, people.
1: George just looks at my soccer jerseys. What do you think?
3: Oh, my God. I'm in heaven right now. I'm in heaven. Those things are amazing. Like, I'm gonna buy some myself as well. Look,
1: so. Why? You're from Ireland, right?
3: Yeah.
1: Why would you choose to be from Ireland when your soccer team is so inferior?
3: All right, so we see what this is. You get me on your show, and then you do a smear piece on me.
1: Yeah, that's how it works. That's the rhythm.
3: Oh, hello. Come on, let's talk. Let's be friends on the radio. And then immediately just shoot me down in 2 seconds.
1: If you had Declan Rice on your team, do you think it would have made a difference in the last qualifications for the World Cup?
3: Let me tell you something about Declan Rice. Declan Rice is the captain of Arsenal, which means he's shite.
1: Wow.
3: And he's a traitor as well. So I don't want him anywhere near my team. He can fuck off. He can go sing. He can sing God Save the Queen and all that stuff. Like, we know what he tweeted back before he joined England. Like, you know,
1: I thought shite was harsh language. We'll be back in a little bit after the break. We've got Eric Clapton. Don't go anywhere.
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0: Sheryl Crow, every day is a winding road on 88.7 The River, local radio at its best. It's Chris. It's late night. It's overnight. I got Jesse with me right now. How are you, Jesse?
1: I'm good. How are you?
0: Good. How's Oscar?
1: Oh, he's such a good boy.
0: What makes him a good boy?
1: He listens very well. He's eating your cat food right now. He's scared of cats, but he accepts it.
2: He's also scared of what, Flores?
0: What were you doing all night tonight? Go ahead, tell us about your evening.
1: I was standing in a garage having a heart-to-heart with a buddy of mine for 5 hours.
0: 5 hours? That's a long heart-to-heart.
1: I'm very late to this party.
0: What were you discussing that was a heart-to-heart?
1: Life.
0: What parts of life?
1: All of the parts, they're all really hard. Everything sucks. I quit my job, and I have no plan.
0: Was this a heart-to-heart on your end or on your friend's end?
1: Both. It was a friend heart-to-heart.
0: So you feel like you got equal amounts off your chest?
1: Yes.
0: So that's beneficial for everybody?
1: Yes.
0: Well, that's great.
1: Yeah, it was good.
0: But where was Oscar while you were doing
1: this? Oscar, we were throwing his frisbee the whole time. He's exhausted. But he's eating your cat food still.
0: He looks a lot more tired than Oscar usually looks.
1: Right? Look at him. He won't even go on that floor.
0: We'll talk about this more in the next hour or after the break. We got Blondie. Don't go anywhere.

0: love goes a pretty long way.
1: Weezer, A Little Bit of Love Goes a Long, Long Way on 88.7 The River, local radio at its best. It's Chris's late night. I've got George, I've got Megan, I got Jess, I got Oscar with me in the studio. And we're wondering, if you didn't have to live here right now, where would you rather be? Jess?
2: Oh, I'd be in Australia, mate.
1: Why Australia, mate?
2: Oh, because everyone
1: there is so cute. You want to throw some shrimp on the barbie?
2: Everybody there is just so cute.
1: That's ridiculous. That's everywhere, literally, in the world. They have as many ugly people in Australia as we have here.
2: You know what? There's ugly people there, but the landscape can't compare.
3: Makes them beautiful.
2: It's so nice.
1: Because they can skewer a didgeridoo.
2: What?
1: Megan, if there was one place in the world you would rather live than Canada, where would you rather be?
4: Costa Rica.
1: Why Costa Rica? Not even Cuba?
4: No snow.
1: None of the cool places?
4: No, I can't say Cuba. Cuba's nice, but they have shit food, and I'm a foodie, so I need to go somewhere that's good food.
1: Costa Rica?
4: Yeah, I think
1: really
4: they have good food.
1: Really
4: good food. They have plantains.
1: Okay.
3: You don't even know.
1: George, get over here.
5: Listen, I have to say Canada so I can stay here for PR reasons.
3: You have to say that. You're only allowed to
1: but
3: say
1: if
3: Canada.
1: But if you could not live in Ireland and you could not live in Canada, where would you rather be? Obviously Australia, criminal.
2: Oh, they're so cute.
5: Look, I'll tell you, Los Angeles.
1: Why LA?
5: Because it's like 25 degrees all year, every day, every month, December, January, February, March.
3: What's
5: you know, all the summer months, but in the winter months, the winter months, it's hot as hell. Look. And there's an In-N-Out Burger as well. Hollywood sign.
1: In-N-Out Burger has me sold. You put up a better argument than either of the girls did. Here's Don Henley, Boys of Summer, 88.7 The Radio.

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1: For your Saturday, you should be looking at a mix of sun and cloud with a 30% chance of showers this afternoon, along with the risk of a thunderstorm. The high could hit 26, the humidex up to 32. Tonight, expect some cloudy periods with a low of 16. For tomorrow, a mix of sun and cloud with a 40% chance of showers and a high of 26.
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1: For your Saturday, you should be looking at a mix of sun and cloud with a 30% chance of showers this afternoon, along with the risk of a thunderstorm. The high could hit 26, the humidex up to 32. Tonight, expect some cloudy periods with a low of 16. For tomorrow, a mix of sun and cloud with a 40% chance of showers and a high of 26.
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1: For your Saturday, you should be looking at a mix of sun and cloud with a 30% chance of showers this afternoon, along with the risk of a thunderstorm. The high could hit 26, the humidex up to 32. Tonight, expect some cloudy periods with a low of 16. For tomorrow, a mix of sun and cloud with a 40% chance of showers and a high of 26.
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Your host is former Member of Parliament Murray Calder. 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Right after the Thursday night replay, we partner with Whiteman TV to present What's Happening from either Mount Forest or Minto. 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
2: 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I'm out.

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1: For your Saturday, you should be looking at a mix of sun and cloud with a 30% chance of showers this afternoon, along with the risk of a thunderstorm. The high could hit 26, the humidex up to 32. Tonight, expect some cloudy periods with a low of 16. For tomorrow, a mix of sun and cloud with a 40% chance of showers and a high of 26.
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1: For your Saturday, you should be looking at a mix of sun and cloud with a 30% chance of showers this afternoon, along with the risk of a thunderstorm. The high could hit 26, the humidex up to 32. Tonight, expect some cloudy periods with a low of 16. For tomorrow, a mix of sun and cloud with a 40% chance of showers and a high of 26.
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0: Come and experience the action at Full Throttle Motor Speedway on the high banks of Varney. 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
1: For your Saturday, you should be looking at a mix of sun and cloud with a 30% chance of showers this afternoon, along with the risk of a thunderstorm. The high could hit 26, the humidex up to 32. Tonight, expect some cloudy periods with a low of 16. For tomorrow, a mix of sun and cloud with a 40% chance of showers and a high of 26.
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1: 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Great music, local weather, and a whole lot more. Got some music for you for whatever it is you got going on in your Saturday afternoon. How about some Alexander Stewart, some Third Eye Blind, Brian Adams, Bob Seger, Tom Cochran. Got some Sheryl Crow. We got the Police, and we'll kick this hour off with some Ed Sheeran.
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0: Brian Campbell, Saturday afternoon, talking about people who have apologized for some of the things they've their works, actually. Weird Al Yankovic regrets using the word midget for little person. His quote is, these days did not say that word. In fact, at one point on tour, I sang the song that had that word in it and stopped the whole band and just explained to the audience how language has evolved over time and he wouldn't use the word now. Then they resume playing. But it's Weird Al. I think he deserves a pass. Brian Campbell's Saturday afternoon.
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0: Sheryl Crow, Steve McQueen. Yeah, before that, some Tom Cochran, Brian Campbell on a Saturday afternoon. We're talking about pop culture icons who've apologized for things they've done. Gilbert Gottfried made some tasteless jokes about Japan, but then apologized. He made them after an earthquake and tsunami in Japan. His apology came too late to prevent Affleck from dropping him as a spokesman, but that wasn't the issue. He did sincerely apologize. River weather coming up. 88.7 The River Radio weather for Mount Forest, Northern Wellington, and Southern Grey.
1: For your Saturday, you should be looking at a mix of sun and cloud with a 30% chance of showers this afternoon, along with the risk of a thunderstorm. The high could hit 26, the humidex up to 32. Tonight, expect some cloudy periods with a low of 16. For tomorrow, a mix of sun and cloud with a 40% chance of showers and a high of 26.
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0: pop icon Stephen King. We're talking about celebrity apologies. He really regrets directing Maximum Overdrive, which he calls, quote, a moron movie. 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But Maximum Overdrive star Emilio Estevez says the few times that he's connected with Stephen King over the years, he's like, can you forgive me for that? It was under the influence of substances, in King's defense, but still a good waste of an hour and a half. So you want a good movie? 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

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Brian Campbell, Saturday afternoon soundtrack for whatever it is you got going on. We got music from Shania Twain. We've got some Jennifer Lopez, Michael Jackson, Daniel Powder, Marcy Playground. And we'll keep it going with more. Start off with Sass Jordan. Yes, actually out playing right now. I believe she is in Burlington this weekend. Yeah, a lot of great bands out traveling, doing the summer circuit. Get out, see live music. 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

0: 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Don't forget, mark your calendars. The Lions Club of Arthur are bringing back bingo. Yeah, next game is Tuesday, August 18th. Lion members will be serving up hamburgers and hot dogs for dinner ahead of gameplay. Yeah, it's always fun. Takes place at the St. John Parish Center on Georgina Street in Arthur. Doors open at 5. Game start at 6:45. Arthur Lions Club bingo happening August 18th.
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1: For your Saturday, you should be looking at a mix of sun and cloud with a 30% chance of showers this afternoon, along with the risk of a thunderstorm. The high could hit 26, the humidex up to 32. Tonight, expect some cloudy periods with a low of 16. For tomorrow, a mix of sun and cloud with a 40% chance of showers and a high of 26.
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0: Michael Jackson, The Girl Is Mine. Yeah, duet with Paul McCartney, one of a few duets they did back in the early 80s. And Paul McCartney, being a Beatle, damn, was giving Michael Jackson career advice because he was really starting. His star was going Nova by then because Thriller had come out and whatnot. And McCartney gave him some advice in the music business. He says, the real money is in publishing. If you own the rights to songs, that's where you will make an incredibly good living, you know. Michael Jackson took that advice to heart and bought the Beatles catalog out from under McCartney. Yeah, there were no more duets after that, and now you know.
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people who have apologized for their past works. Yeah, that's what we're talking about today. Dick Van Dyke's Cockney accent in Mary Poppins. Yeah. Dick Van Dyke said he'd never be able to live down his poor rendition of a Cockney accent as Bert the Chimney Sweep. In 2014, he said the Brits had been teasing him about him for over 50 years. Yeah, Mary Poppins, good movie. Really bad accent. And now you know.

They say the holy water's watered down, and this town's lost its faith. Our colors will fade eventually, so if our time is running out, day after day, we'll make the mundane a masterpiece. Oh my, oh my love, I take one look at you, you're taking me out.

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That's right, you got Whiteman Cable, you got The River. Check us out, channel 503. We are The River, and we are everywhere. Brian Campbell, Saturday afternoon, music from Elton John. Corey Hart, yeah. Sunglasses at Night, not that one. Some Crash Test Dummies, some Dolly Parton, we've got UB40, No Doubt, and a whole lot more. Stick around.

0: Brian Campbell Saturday afternoon talking about, well, computer passwords. How about that? And, of course, when you got to come up with a password for a site or an email or anything like that, you always have to have a special character and a number and at least one capital and one lowercase and, you know, all that nonsense. Well, the inventor of those password rules, which everybody hates, has apologized for inventing them. Bill Burr, not the comedian, the famous one. Bill Burr is the guy's name. He came up with the rules that passwords have to follow, you know, special characters, numbers, and so on in the early 2000s. He eventually admitted that they were useless, and he was sorry for coming up with those rules in the first place. And now you know.
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0: Next weekend, yeah, the Harrison Street Party, the streets of downtown Harrison will come alive Saturday, August 18th. 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Brian Campbell, Saturday afternoon. River weather coming up. 88.7 The River Radio weather for Mount Forest, Northern Wellington, and Southern Grey.
1: For your Saturday, you should be looking at a mix of sun and cloud with a 30% chance of showers this afternoon, along with the risk of a thunderstorm. The high could hit 26, the humidex up to 32. Tonight, expect some cloudy periods with a low of 16. For tomorrow, a mix of sun and cloud with a 40% chance of showers and a high of 26.
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0: pop culture icons who actually apologized for things they have done. Jackie Gleason, yeah, you know, Sheriff Buford T. Justice, Ralph Cramden, you know the guy. He spent half an hour apologizing for an episode of his show. The show was called You're in the Picture, and instead of its usual format with celebrity guests, Gleason just sat in a chair for half an hour and spoke to viewers, apologizing for the previous week's show. That's how bad this game show was. You're in the Picture? Google it. You will find some really interesting stuff about that. But Gleason, instead of doing an episode, actually apologized for half an hour. When the apology runs longer than the show, you know it had to suck. Brian Campbell, Saturday afternoon.
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apologies in pop culture works. Yes, people have apologized for some of the stuff they put out. The Simpsons sort of apologized for a Judas Priest joke. Yes, in one episode, Judas Priest were called a death metal band, not heavy metal, which enraged the metal community. So in the next episode, Bart wrote on the blackboard, you know, he does all those lines, Judas Priest is not death metal. It's true. And now you know. UB40.

Brian in the Backstretch Saturday afternoon. Great music this hour from Green Day, Katy Perry, Miley Cyrus, George Michael, the Goo Goo Dolls, Three Doors Down, and a whole lot more. Thanks for making us a part of your Saturday afternoon.

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0: people who have apologized for their creations, Brian Campbell, on a Saturday afternoon. Okay, World Wide Web creator, Sir Tim Berners-Lee. 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Thank you, Sir Tim Berners-Lee. 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
1: For your Saturday, you should be looking at a mix of sun and cloud with a 30% chance of showers this afternoon, along with the risk of a thunderstorm. The high could hit 26, the humidex up to 32. Tonight, expect some cloudy periods with a low of 16. For tomorrow, a mix of sun and cloud with a 40% chance of showers and a high of 26.
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0: Because I gotta have faith. Ooh, I gotta have faith. Because I gotta have faith. I gotta have faith.
1: We've been talking about people who apologized for their work. Earlier we mentioned the guy that created the password rules that involve all the special characters and symbols and uppercase and lowercase and all that. Tim Berners-Lee himself apologized for putting two slashes after HTTP colon in every web address. And the creator of the pop-up ads is very sorry he came up with them. Ethan Zuckerman came up with the first pop-up ad in 1997. He wrote the code to launch the window and run an ad in it. He says, I've come to believe that advertising is the original sin of the web. He's sorry, and his intentions were good. And now you know.
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Well, that's it for me, Brian Campbell, wrapping up a Saturday afternoon. Thanks for spending time with us. Back again next week with more of the same. Stay safe, stay hydrated. Have a great afternoon, everyone.

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1: For your Saturday, you should be looking at a mix of sun and cloud with a 30% chance of showers this afternoon, along with the risk of a thunderstorm. The high could hit 26, the humidex up to 32. Tonight, expect some cloudy periods with a low of 16. For tomorrow, a mix of sun and cloud with a 40% chance of showers and a high of 26.
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1: 88.7 The River Radio weather for Mount Forest, Northern Wellington, and Southern Grey.
2: For your Saturday, you should be looking at a mix of sun and cloud with a 30% chance of showers this afternoon, along with the risk of a thunderstorm. The high could hit 26, the humidex up to 32. Tonight, expect some cloudy periods with a low of 16. For tomorrow, a mix of sun and cloud with a 40% chance of showers and a high of 26.
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1: For your Saturday, you should be looking at a mix of sun and cloud with a 30% chance of showers this afternoon, along with the risk of a thunderstorm. The high could hit 26, the humidex up to 32. Tonight, expect some cloudy periods with a low of 16. For tomorrow, a mix of sun and cloud with a 40% chance of showers and a high of 26.
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All right, let's go. It's the number one show on radio. Good evening, everyone. Welcome to it. It is me, Groovy G. Got a lot of great number ones all on the way. Hey, we started it off with Edward Starr with War from 1970, and it was number one for 3 weeks. This song was originally recorded by The Temptations, but Motown was cautious about releasing a version or a single because of the political message. But Edwin Starr became the best hit of them all for the versions that did get released. So awesome. That was a great tune. Coming up, I've got some, I got some Seal, I got some Steve Miller, and LMFAO is all in the mix, so don't go anywhere. I got Lisa and Cult Jam coming up here with the song Head to Toe from 1987, spending 2 weeks at number one, and this was Lisa's first Billboard Hot 100 number one. And right now, though, this is Madonna that kicked off the 2000s in style with her song Music, 4 weeks at number one, and it was her final Hot 100 chart topper. That's right. Here is Madonna with Music right here on the number one show on radio.

0: head to toe.
1: And that was Lisa Lisa and Cult Jam with Head to Toe from 1987. Coming up from 1981, I've got Olivia Newton-John with a song Physical, spending 10 weeks at number one. And it was the longest running number one single of the 80s. So, oh, good on her. But right now, this is Maxi Priest with Close to You from 1990, spending only 1 week at number one. Yep, only 1 week. That's all you need to get on those charts. Here he is, Maxi Priest, Close to You, right here on the number one show on radio.

0: And there you have Olivia Newton-John, who turned fitness pop into a monster hit back in 1981. 10 weeks at number one for her. All right, we're down to doing a little break. Yeah, we got a little break, and we'll throw some weather up and into that as well. So we got a bunch of songs all in the mix for there. So we're going to hear some from TLC, and that song came from 1999, spending 4 weeks at number one. And we'll also hear some Meat Loaf from 1993 with a song, I'll Do Anything for Love, spending 5 weeks at number one. So stick around. This is the number one show on radio, only found right here on 88.7 The River and on the Grand Radio.
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1: 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Minto Fire and Wellington North Fire Services, if you see a green flashing light in the vehicle behind you, it's a volunteer firefighter rushing to an emergency. Please pull over when it is safe to do so.
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2: For your Saturday, you should be looking at a mix of sun and cloud with a 30% chance of showers this afternoon, along with the risk of a thunderstorm. The high could hit 26, the humidex up to 32. Tonight, expect some cloudy periods with a low of 16. For tomorrow, a mix of sun and cloud with a 40% chance of showers and a high of 26.
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0: Hey, there we have the Steve Miller Band with a Joker from 1974, spending 1 week at number one. And this gave the Steve Miller Band their first U.S. number one song. And the famous phrase, Pompatus of Love, became one of classic rock's strangest and most memorable lyrics. It sure was. I mean, everybody knows that, don't they? Hey, all right, before that, we had Seal with with Kiss from a Rose from 1995 when it went to number one. And in fact, this song was released in 1994, but exploded after being featured in Batman Forever, and it gave the win for the Grammy Awards for the Record of the Year and Song of the Year. So that's all right for Seal, eh? Hey, a little help from an awesome movie. All right, so we're going to take another little short break, and we'll be back with some Soulja Boy and LFMAO. That's all coming right up, right here on your number one show on radio.
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0: I know it.
1: And that is LMFAO that kept the party going in 2012 with a two-week run at number one with that song, Sexy and I Know It. You were singing, weren't you? And before that, we had Soulja Boy with Crank That from 2007. It spent 7 weeks at number one. Coming right up right now, though, we got an awesome song from 2024, Sabrina Carpenter with Please, Please, Please, 1 week at number one. And this was her first Billboard Hot 100 top hit. All righty. And obviously it followed with the success of Espresso and then has made her one of the breakout pop names of 2024. Here is Sabrina Carpenter right here on the number one show on radio.

Well, all right, that about does it. I got one song left to go before we pass it off to Brian Campbell in the Rock Block. Thank you again for joining me, Groovy G. This has been the number one show on radio. We'll do it all again next week. Have yourself a great long weekend. Hopefully you're off on Monday. I know it's not quite a complete stat holiday, is it, right, where we have to be off or the work is shutting down. So, you know, a lot of works have maybe works and maybe don't work, right, depending on how busy you are. And luckily, I've got the day off because my work is not busy enough, so we get it off. Awesome stuff. So have yourself a great, great weekend to come, and please be safe, and we'll see you again next week. All right, the final song we're leaving you with is another 2024 song. It is from Post Malone and Morgan Wallen with the song I Had Some Help. Oh, yes. And this song was one of the biggest country pop over crossover hits of 2024. It also helped launch Post Malone's country era. That is right, leading him it into his F1 Trillion album. And the album became, five straight weeks, according to Billboard Canada, reported it spent five straight weeks at number one before it ended up with a total of 6 weeks. So awesome stuff from those two. Post Malone, Morgan Wallen, right here on the number one show on radio. Have a great weekend, everybody. Groovy G is out.

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0: Starring Brian Campbell. 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